This is Akashvani, the news read by Renu Kataria. President Draupadi Murmu has called upon teachers and educators to continually update their knowledge, embrace technology and adopt innovative teaching methods. In her message on the occasion of Teachers' Day today, the president said, "Teachers and educators play a vital role in nurturing talent and strengthening character through the guidance and mentorship." She said dedicated and caring teachers can recognize the unique potential of students, inspire them and encourage them to strive for excellence. Teachers' Day is observed every year on 5th of September to mark the birth anniversary of Dr. Radhakrishnan, a renowned educationist, author, philosopher and former president. The occasion honors the vital role of teachers and educators in nation building. Teachers transform the lives of students, shape generations and strengthen the foundations of society. On the occasion, President Murmu will confer the National Teachers Awards on 48 school teachers in New Delhi this morning. The selected teachers are from 27 states, 7 union territories and 6 central government organizations. She will also present national awards to 21 teachers and faculty members from higher education institutions and polytechnics. Prime Minister Narendra Modi will participate in the centenary celebrations of Sri Ram College of Commerce in New Delhi today. Mr. Modi will also address the gathering on the occasion. Sri Ram College of Commerce, part of the University of Delhi, is one of the country's premier institutions of higher education. Established in 1926 by eminent industrialist and philanthropist Sir Sri Ram, the college has, over the past century, nurtured generations of scholars, professionals, administrators, entrepreneurs, policymakers, and nation builders. Vice President C.P. Radhakrishnan will be on a day-long visit to Chennai in Tamil Nadu today. He will participate in India Valves 2026, a national academic meeting focused on advancing the treatment of valvular and structural heart diseases. He will also launch the India Valve Registry at Guindy in Chennai. The External Affairs Ministry has said three more Indian nationals, including a 5-year-old child, have been rescued from the flood-hit Trishuli Bazar area of Nepal, bringing the total count of Indian evacuees to 169. Sharing border updates on the safety of Indian nationals while briefing media in New Delhi yesterday, MEA spokesperson Randhir Jaiswal said 275 Indian nationals remain missing. He noted that 1,907 Indians have safely crossed over to Nepal from China. Mr. Jaiswal said that the Indian embassy in Kathmandu is facilitating the return of Indian evacuees on flights back home. The spokesperson said India has supplied around 95 tons of relief material to Nepal since the devastating flash floods hit the country on the 26th of last month. The UN General Assembly has voted to replace the traditional world map with one that more accurately reflects the size of Africa. The Correct the Map resolution, sponsored by Togo and backed by African Union members, passed with the support of 164 nations, include France and the UK. The United States was the only nation to vote against it, while 6 countries abstained. The UN vote is non-binding, but it will encourage governments and institutions to stop using the traditional Mercator map. The National Testing Agency has released admit cards for candidates appearing for UGC NET June 2026 in English, Commerce and Sociology on the 9th and 10th of this month. Candidates can download their admit cards from ugcnet.ta.nic.in using the login credentials. The World Archery Para Series 2026 begins at Ahmedabad in Gujarat today. The event brings together 105 athletes from 19 countries. It is the first time India is hosting the World Archery Para Series. The third stage of the series is being held at the Sabarmati

Amravati Riverfront in Ahmedabad and will continue till 9th of this month. Union Home and Corporation Minister Amit Shah virtually inaugurated the event last evening. Addressing the gathering, he said, India is moving towards becoming a global sporting hub. And that is the end of this news bulletin.

0: President Draupadi Murmu has called upon teachers and educators to continually update their knowledge, embrace technology, and adopt innovative teaching methods. In her message on the occasion of Teachers' Day today, the President said teachers and educators play a vital role in nurturing talent and strengthening character through the guidance and mentorship. Teachers' Day is observed every year on 5th of September to mark the birth anniversary of Dr. Radhakrishnan, a renowned educationist, author, philosopher, and former president. The occasion honors the vital role of teachers and educators in nation building. On the occasion, President Murmu will confer the National Teachers Awards on 48 school teachers in New Delhi this morning. The 48 selected teachers are from 27 states, 7 union territories and 6 central government organizations. She will also present national awards to 21 teachers and faculty members from higher education institutions and polytechnics. Prime Minister Narendra Modi will participate in the centenary celebrations of Shri Ram College of Commerce in New Delhi today. Mr. Modi will also address the gathering on the occasion. Shri Ram College of Commerce, part of the University of Delhi, is one of the country's premier institutions of higher education. Established in 1926 by eminent industrialist and philanthropist Sir Shri Ram, the college has, over the past century, nurtured generations of scholars, professionals, administrators, entrepreneurs, policymakers, and nation builders. External Affairs Minister S. Jaishankar said India is in continuous touch with both Ukraine and Russia. He said New Delhi is exploring ideas and suggestions that could help mitigate or end the conflict. Dr. Jaishankar made the remarks while addressing a joint press conference with Poland's Deputy Prime Minister and Foreign Minister Radoslaw Sikorski following their talks in Warsaw yesterday. The External Affairs Minister reiterated that India believes that endless war must give way to an end to war. He said wars have no winners and only lead to more deaths, destruction and global costs.
1: India believes that endless war must give way to an end to war. These are wars without winners. Every additional day means more death, more destruction, more loss to the parties themselves, and more cost to the rest of the world.
0: The External Affairs Ministry has said three more Indian nationals, including a 5-year-old child, have been rescued from the flood-hit Trishuli Bazar area of Nepal, bringing the total count of Indian evacuees to 169. Sharing border updates on the safety of Indian nationals while briefing media in New Delhi yesterday, MEA spokesperson Randhir Jaiswal said 275 Indian nationals remain missing. He noted that 1,907 Indians have safely crossed over to Nepal from China. Mr. Jaiswal said that the Indian embassy in Kathmandu is facilitating the return of Indian evacuees on flights back home. The spokesperson said India has supplied around 95 tons of relief material to Nepal since the devastating flash floods hit the country on the 26th of last month. The National Testing Agency has released admit cards for candidates appearing for UGC NET June 2026 in English, Commerce and Sociology on the 9th and 10th of this month. Candidates can download their admit cards from ugcnet.ta.nic.in using their login credentials. The UN General Assembly has voted to replace the traditional world map with one that more accurately reflects the size of Africa. The Correct the Map resolution, sponsored by Togo and backed by African Union members, passed with the support of 164 nations, including France and the UK. The United States was the only nation to vote against it, while 6 countries abstained. The UN vote is non-binding, but it will encourage governments and institutions to stop using the traditional Mercator map. The World Archery Para Series 2026 begins at Ahmedabad in Gujarat today. The event brings together 105 athletes from 19 countries. And in women cricket, India will take on arch rivals Pakistan in the final Group A clash of T20 Asia Cup at the Dubai International Stadium tonight. The match will begin at 8 p.m. Indian Standard Time. And that is the end of this news bulletin.
2: आप हैं आकाशवाणी दिल्ली के इंद्रप्रस्थ चैनल के साथ मीडियम वेव 366।

Good morning, this is Saira Mujtaba. The headlines. President Draupadi Murmu urges teachers to embrace technology and adopt innovative teaching methods on Teachers' Day. To confer national awards on 48 school teachers in New Delhi this morning. Prime Minister Narendra Modi to address centenary celebrations of Sri Ram College of Commerce in New Delhi today. Government proposes 3-year permissions and tighter safety rules for importing.

0: and transporting petroleum in ISO tank containers. External Affairs Minister S. Jaishankar says, India in continuous touch with Ukraine and Russia to help end the conflict. UN votes to adopt new world map reflecting accurate size of Africa. Stage 3 of World Archery Para Series begins at Ahmedabad in Gujarat. And in women's cricket, India to take on arch rivals Pakistan in final Group A clash of T20 Asia Cup in Dubai tonight. And now the news in detail. President Draupadi Murmu has called upon teachers and educators to continually update their knowledge, embrace technology, and adopt innovative teaching methods. In her message on the occasion of Teachers' Day today, the President said that teachers and educators play a vital role in nurturing talent and strengthening character through their guidance and mentorship. She said dedicated and caring teachers can recognize the unique potential of students, inspire them, and encourage them to strive for excellence. President Murmu also urged teachers to promote independent thinking and cultivate a spirit of inquiry among students. Expressing gratitude to all dedicated teachers for their contribution, the President wished that they continue to nurture enlightened generations who will take the nation to greater heights. President Murmu also paid tribute to former President Dr. Sarvepalli Radhakrishnan. She described him as an extraordinary teacher. We have a report.
1: Teachers' Day is observed every year on 5th of September to mark the birth anniversary of former President Dr. Sarvepalli Radhakrishnan, who was a renowned educationist, author and philosopher. The occasion honors the vital role of teachers and educators in nation building. Teachers transform the lives of students, shape generations and strengthen the foundations of the society. On the occasion, President Draupadi Murmu will confer the National Teachers Awards on 48 school teachers in New Delhi this morning. The 48 selected teachers are from 27 states, 7 union territories and 6 central government organizations. The President will also present national awards to 21 teachers and faculty members from higher education institutions and polytechnics. Short documentaries showcasing the exemplary work of each awardee will also be screened at the event. Anupam Mishra, Akashwani News, Delhi.
0: Union Education Minister Prahlad Joshi interacted with the recipients of the National Teachers Awards last evening. He said teachers must prepare children to help build a Viksit Bharat by 2047. He says students are the nation's greatest wealth and should be groomed to become well-rounded individuals. Mr. Joshi hosted a dinner in honor of the awardees. Prime Minister Narendra Modi will participate in the centenary celebrations of Sri Ram College of Commerce in New Delhi today. Mr. Modi will also address the gathering on the occasion. Sri Ram College of Commerce, part of the University of Delhi, is one of the country's premier institutions of higher education. Established in 1926 by eminent industrialist and philanthropist Sir Sri Ram, the college has over the past century nurtured generations of scholars, professionals, administrators, entrepreneurs, policymakers, and nation builders. The government has proposed allowing up to 3-year permissions for importing and transporting petroleum in ISO tank containers and introducing a 7-working-day deemed approval mechanism for complete applications as part of proposed amendments to the Petroleum Rules 2002. The Ministry of Petroleum and Natural Gas issued a draft notification on Thursday proposing the Petroleum Amendment Rules 2026. The ministry has invited objections and suggestions on the draft, which will be considered after the expiry of 30 days from the date the Gazette copies are made available to the public. Under the proposed changes, no person would be allowed to import an ISO tank container filled or intended to be filled with petroleum without obtaining permission from the chief controller or controller. The National Testing Agency NTA has released admit cards for candidates appearing for UGC NET June 2026 in English, Commerce and Sociology on the 9th and 10th of this month. Candidates can download their admit cards from ugcnet.ta.nic.in using their login credentials. This is Akashwani giving you the news.
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0: Welcome back to Morning News. External Affairs Minister S. Jayashankar said in

0: India is in continuous touch with both Ukraine and Russia. He said New Delhi is exploring ideas and suggestions that could help mitigate or end the conflict. Dr. Jaishankar made the remarks while addressing a joint press conference with Poland's Deputy Prime Minister and Foreign Minister Radoslaw Sikorski following their talks in Warsaw yesterday.
1: India believes that endless war must give way to an end to war. These are wars without winning.

0: Modi recently. Our efforts must therefore focus on promoting dialogue and diplomacy.
1: Later, Dr. Jaishankar also called on Polish President Karol Narowski and discussed the bilateral strategic partnership and exchanged views on the Ukraine conflict and the West Asia situation. The External Affairs Ministry has said three more Indian nationals, including a five-year-old child, have been rescued from the flood-hit Trishuli Bazar area of Nepal, bringing the total count of Indian evacuees to 169. Sharing broader updates on the safety of Indian nationals while briefing media in New Delhi yesterday, MEA spokesperson Randhir Jaiswal said 275 Indian nationals remain missing. He noted that 1,907 Indians have safely crossed over to Nepal from China. Mr. Jaiswal said that the Indian embassy in Kathmandu is facilitating the return of Indian evacuees on the flights back home. The spokesperson said India has supplied around 95 tons of relief material to Nepal since the devastating flash floods hit the country on the 26th of last month. Meanwhile, the death toll from the floods in the Himalayan nation has crossed 1,340 after rescue workers recovered more bodies from the affected areas. Nearly 5,000 persons remain missing as search and rescue operations continue. The UN General Assembly has voted to replace the traditional world map with one that more accurately reflects the size of Africa. The Correct the Map resolution, sponsored by Togo and backed by the African Union members, was passed with the support of 164 nations, including France and the UK. The United States was the only nation to vote against it, while six countries abstained. The UN vote is non-binding, but it will encourage governments and institutions to stop using the traditional Mercator map. The Mercator map, which has been in common use since the 16th century, has come in for criticism as it shows Africa as similar in size to Greenland, even though it is 14 times larger. In an effort to correct this, a team of cartographers in 2018 created an equal area map they called the Equal Earth Projection, which shows the relative sizes of continents more accurately. The flood situation remains critical in 14 districts of Bihar, including the state capital Patna. Several rivers are flowing above the danger mark, while low-lying areas remain inundated. Flooding has affected normal life in several areas. Our correspondent reports that relief and rescue operations are underway in the affected districts and community kitchens are also being run.
2: There has been no improvement in the flood situation in Patna as well as in Aurangabad, Bhagalpur, Jahanabad, Bhojpur, Nalanda, Rohtas, Lakhisarai, Munger, Begusarai, Khagadia and Vaishali. According to the Disaster Management Department, more than 8,50,000 people have been affected by the floods. According to the Animal Husbandry Department, around 70,000 animals have also been affected. For the convenience of the people in the flood-affected areas, 700 boats are being operated. According to the Water Resources Department, the water levels of the Ganga and Son rivers are likely to recede somewhat over the next few days. However, in Patna, the rising water level of the Punpun River has affected train operations on the Gaya-Patna rail section. Savita Parikh, Akashvani News, Patna.
1: In Maharashtra, the Dahi Handi festival is being celebrated with great enthusiasm today. The festival is associated with Sri Krishna Janmashtami. On the occasion, young participants known as Govindas form tall human pyramids to reach and break an earthen pot filled with curd, milk or butter suspended high in the air, reenacting the childhood mischief of Lord Krishna. A report.
3: In Mumbai and some neighboring areas, Dahi Handi is a traditional celebration associated with the birth of Lord Krishna. The festival witnesses Govindas forming multi-tiered human pyramids to break earthen pots. In view of possible injuries, the BMC has directed its hospitals to remain fully prepared and provide free treatment to injured Govindas. Meanwhile, the Maharashtra government has announced insurance cover for 1,60,000 Govindas. Benefits ranging from 1 lakh to 10 lakh will be provided in case of hospitalization, permanent total or partial disability. Prarthana, Akashvani News, Mumbai.
1: On to sports now. The World Archery Para Series 2026 begins at Ahmedabad in Gujarat today. The event brings together 105 athletes from 19 countries. It is the first time India is hosting the World Archery Para Series. The third stage of the series is being held at the Sabarmati Riverfront in Ahmedabad and will continue till the 9th of this month. Union Home and Cooperation Minister Amit Shah virtually inaugurated the event last evening. Addressing the gathering, Mr. Shah said India is moving towards becoming a global sporting hub.
4: 19

0: Tasmay Shri Gurave Namaha. This ancient mantra captured the reverence that India has for its teachers. On the occasion of National Teachers Day, from the family of Akashwani and Prasar Bharati, we convey our best wishes to all the teachers of the country who are the builders of Viksit Bharat 2047. And as my colleague Shoaiz Khan mentioned, that today we have 48 teachers who excel in their fields and who are building the next generation of India, the leaders of India's tomorrow, who will be guiding us towards Viksit Bharat at 2047. These teachers, as Shoaiz mentioned, come from far and distant places of India, but every one of them carry a success story. And it is indeed a great moment for all these teachers who will be receiving the National Teachers Award from the Honorable Rashtrapati ji in just a short while from now. What a pride moment it is indeed for them. And yesterday, the Honorable Prime Minister also interacted with the teachers, and he also took feedback from them about how today's children, especially in schools, are performing. And he also told them to pay attention to those students who spend more time on the screen. So screen time has to be reduced, and this has to be channelized towards sports or other skilling activities. And as we know that Teachers' Day is celebrated on the 5th of September, which happens to be the birth anniversary of India's second president, the philosopher president of India, Dr. Sarvepalli Radhakrishnan, who was the president of India from 1962 to 1967. Dr. Radhakrishnan was an academic of repute, a philosopher, and he was also a statesman. Dr. Radhakrishnan was born on the 5th of September 1888 at Tiruthani of North Arcot district in erstwhile Madras Presidency. His family hailed from Sarvepalli village in Nellore district of Andhra Pradesh, and he spent his early years in Tiruthani and Tirupati. Dr. Radhakrishnan was awarded scholarships throughout his academic life and joined the Voorhees College in Vellore for his high school education. And he graduated from the Madras University at the age of 16. Dr. Radhakrishnan studied philosophy, and he wished to study mathematics also. Dr. Sarvepalli Radhakrishnan wrote his bachelor's degree thesis on the ethics of the Vedanta and its metaphysical presuppositions. Dr. Radhakrishnan became president of India. Some of his erstwhile students and friends requested him to allow them to celebrate his birthday. But he replied, "Instead of celebrating my birthday, it would be my proud privilege if 5th of September is observed as Teachers' Day." Thus, his birthday has since been celebrated as Teachers' Day in India. And the Honorable Rashtrapati ji, Srimati Draupadi Murmu, will arrive at the plenary hall of Vigyan Bhavan in just a short while from now.
1: Mananiya Rashtrapati Srimati Draupadi Murmu, thodi hi der mein Vigyan Bhavan mein 48 skooli shikshakon ko Rashtriya Shikshak Puraskar pradan karenge. 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

0: 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Addressing the National Teachers Award 2026 in New Delhi, the President said that a society that respects their teachers is a progressive society in right terms.
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0: President Draupadi Murmu today presented the National Teachers Awards in New Delhi. 48 selected school teachers from 27 states, 7 union territories and 6 organizations of the central government received the awards. The President also presented national awards to teachers for 21 teachers and faculties of higher education institutions and polytechnics. Prime Minister Narendra Modi has called upon teachers to go beyond textbooks and play a greater role in preserving childhood while shaping the lives of students. He made these remarks while interacting with National Teachers Day Award winners in New Delhi yesterday. While sharing the glimpses of the interaction with teachers in a social media post, the Prime Minister stressed that bringing about real change in children requires teachers to become a part of their lives rather than limiting themselves to the syllabus.
2: मैं पूरे शिक्षा जगत से ये कहना चाहता हूँ कि हमें पहले से ज्यादा किताबों से बाहर निकल करके सिलेबस से बाहर निकल करके बच्चों की जिंदगी में घुसना पड़ेगा। बचपन मरने नहीं देना चाहिए और बचपन बनाए रखने का सबसे बड़ा काम टीचर कर सकते। टीचर का काम है कि उसके भीतर का बचपन बना रहे।
0: Highlighting key health and social issues, Mr. Modi expressed concern over excessive screen time among children and suggested encouraging sports, outdoor activities and creative pursuits as effective ways to reduce screen addiction.
2: एक विषय है स्क्रीन टाइम। अब ये एक प्रकार का एडिक्शन है। मेरे मन में एक विचार आता है या तो वो बच्चा खेल कूद के अंदर बहुत रुचि लेने लग जाएगा। खेल कूद मतलब वो वीडियो गेम नहीं, अरे एक्चुअली मैदान में वो खेलना, तो धीरे धीरे वो उसमें से बाहर आ सकता। और ऐसे में क्रिएटिविटी के तरफ हम बच्चों को जितना ज्यादा जोड़ेंगे और हमने ऐसे कुछ न कुछ कार्यक्रमों को आदत बनानी चाहिए।
0: Prime Minister Narendra Modi will participate in the centenary celebrations of Sri Ram College of Commerce in New Delhi today. Mr. Modi will also address the gathering on the occasion. Sri Ram College of Commerce, part of the University of Delhi, is one of India's premier institutions of higher education. It is a distinguished center of learning in commerce, economics and management. The External Affairs Ministry has said 3 more Indian nationals, including a 5-year-old child, have been rescued from the flood-hit Trishuli Bazar area of Nepal, bringing the total count of Indian evacuees to 169. Sharing broader updates on the safety of Indian nationals while briefing media in New Delhi yesterday, MEA spokesperson Randeep Jaiswal said 275 Indian nationals remain missing. He noted that 1,907 Indians have safely crossed over to Nepal from China. Mr. Jaiswal said that the Indian Embassy in Kathmandu is facilitating the return of Indian evacuees on flights back home. Meanwhile, the death toll from the floods in the Himalayan nation rose to 1,344 after rescue workers recovered more bodies from affected areas. The rising water levels of major rivers in Bihar, including Ganga, Gandak and Kosi, continue unabated. Flooding has affected 16 districts, while the situation remains

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0: Highlighting key health and social issues, Mr. Modi expressed concern over excessive screen time among children and suggested encouraging sports, outdoor activities and creative pursuits as effective ways to reduce screen addiction.
1: एक विषय है स्क्रीन टाइम। अब ये एक प्रकार का एडिक्शन है। मेरे मन में एक विचार आता है, या तो वो बच्चा खेल कूद के अंदर बहुत रुचि लेने लग जाएगा। खेल कूद मतलब वो वीडियो गेम नहीं, अरे एक्चुअली मैदान में वो खेलना, तो धीरे धीरे वो उसमें से बाहर आ सकता। और ऐसे में क्रिएटिविटी के तरफ हम बच्चों को जितना ज्यादा जोड़ेंगे, और हमने ऐसे कुछ न कुछ कार्यक्रमों को आदत बनानी चाहिए।
0: Mr. Modi also referred to the national education policy and stressed the importance of taking children outside the classroom and connecting them with real-world skills and forms of work. The Prime Minister further underlined that Teachers' Day is about appreciating the strong contribution of teachers to our society and noted that it is also a day to pay homage to Bharat Ratna Dr. S. Radhakrishnan. Prime Minister Narendra Modi will participate in the centenary celebrations of Sri Ram College of Commerce in New Delhi this evening. Mr. Modi will also address the gathering on the occasion. Sri Ram College of Commerce, part of the University of Delhi, is one of India's premier institutions of higher education. It is a distinguished centre of learning in commerce, economics and management. Established in 1926 by eminent industrialist and philanthropist Sir Sri Ram, the college has, over the past century, nurtured generations of scholars, professionals, administrators, entrepreneurs, policymakers, and nation builders. BJP national spokesperson Dr. Sudhanshu Trivedi has termed the removal of a woman minister in Telangana as an act of injustice. Addressing a press conference in New Delhi, Dr. Trivedi questioned the silence of Congress leaders Rahul Gandhi and Mallikarjun Kharge on the issue. Referring to the paper leak in Jharkhand, he alleged that it was not merely a paper leak but a paper loot. Dr. Trivedi also said that the investigation into the Jharkhand Public Service Commission examination has revealed irregularities, including the breaking open of strong rooms and tampering with question papers. This is Akashwani giving you the news.
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0: The flood situation remains critical in 14 districts of Bihar, including the state capital Patna. Several rivers are flowing above the danger mark, while low-lying areas remain inundated. The flooding has affected normal life in several areas. Relief and rescue operations are underway in the affected districts. More from our correspondent.
3: The rising water levels of major rivers in Bihar, including Ganga, Gandak and Kosi, continue unabated. Flooding has affected 16 districts, while the situation remains serious in 14 districts, including Patna. According to Water Resources Department, the Ganga River in Patna is flowing nearly 2 meters above the danger mark. In its forecast, the department has said that a new highest flood level is likely to be recorded at Gandhi Ghat Gay site. As a result, pressure on the river's flow areas, particularly the Diyara regions, may increase. The department has directed the concerned districts to take all necessary precautions measures in view of the flood situation. Savita Parik, Akashwani Samachar, Patna.
0: The External Affairs Ministry has said 3 more Indian nationals, including a 5-year-old child, have been rescued from the flood-hit Trishuli Bazar area of Nepal, bringing the total count of Indian evacuees to 169. Sharing broader updates on the safety of Indian nationals while briefing media in New Delhi yesterday, MEA spokesperson Randhir Jaiswal said 275 Indian nationals remain missing. The spokesperson said India has supplied around 95 tons of relief material to Nepal since the devastating flash floods hit the country on 26th of last month. The MEA spokesperson said India will continue to provide assistance to Nepal as per the requirements of the government in that country. He said in the coming days, India is planning to send more forensic kits, Bailey bridges and other materials that are requested by the government of Nepal. Meanwhile, the death toll from the floods in Himalayan nation

0: Close to 1,344 after rescue workers recovered more bodies from affected areas. In Maharashtra, the Dahi Handi festival is being celebrated with great enthusiasm today. The festival is associated with Sri Krishna Janamashtami. On the occasion, young participants known as Govindas form tall human pyramids to reach and break an earthen pot filled with curd, milk or butter suspended high in the air, reenacting the childhood mischief of Lord Krishna. A report.
1: In Mumbai and some neighboring areas, Dahi Handi is a traditional celebration associated with the birth of Lord Krishna. The festival witnesses Govindas forming multi-tiered human pyramids to break earthen pots. In view of possible injuries, the BMC has directed its hospitals to remain fully prepared and provide free treatment to injured Govindas. Meanwhile, the Maharashtra government has announced insurance cover for 1,60,000 Govindas. Benefits ranging from 1 lakh to 10 lakh will be provided in case of hospital hospitalization, permanent total or partial disability. Prarthana, Akashvani News, Mumbai.
0: External Affairs Minister Dr. S. Jaishankar is set to address the annual high-level session of the United Nations General Assembly on 26th of this month. He will deliver India's national statement during the afternoon session of the general debate, which will be held from 22nd to 28th of this month. The Ministry of Coal has dismissed the reports claiming that the 37,500 crore rupees scheme for promotion of surface coal and lignite gasification projects has received no applications, calling such reports premature and factually incorrect. On to sports. In women's cricket, India will take on arch rivals Pakistan in the final Group A clash of T20 Asia Cup at Dubai International Stadium tonight. The match will begin at 8 p.m. Indian Standard Time. India have already secured a place in the semi-finals after recording convincing victories over Thailand and Hong Kong in their previous two matches. The Indian team will now look to maintain its winning run and finish the group stage with a perfect record. Pakistan, meanwhile, have played just one match. They began their campaign with a win over Thailand. The team currently has 2 points in Group A and needs just one more point from its remaining two matches to qualify for the semi-finals. In badminton, Indian men's doubles pair Sattvik Sairaj Ranki Reddy and Chirag Shetty will take on the Malaysian duo of Noor Mohammad Azreen Ayub and Tan Wik Yong in the semi-final of the China Masters in Shenzhen today. The Indian pair defeated Denmark's Kemar Stroop and Anders Karup Rasmussen 21-13, 16-21, 21-18 in the quarter-final yesterday. Housing and Urban Affairs Minister Manohar Lal today held an inter-ministerial virtual meeting with Jal Shakti Minister C.R. Patil and other senior officials to review preparations for Swachhata Hi Seva 2026. In a social media post, Mr. Lal said that as the campaign enters its 9th edition, the nation is renewing its commitment to a cleaner and healthier India. He urged citizens to come forward, participate wholeheartedly in the campaign and make Swachhata Hi Seva a true Jan Andolan. The Swachhata Hi Seva 2026 campaign will be observed from 17th of this month to the 2nd of October. The India Meteorological Department has issued orange colour warning for heavy to very heavy rainfall in East Rajasthan and West Madhya Pradesh for today. And now, before we end the bulletin, the headlines once again. President Draupadi Murmu says Viksit Bharat will only be possible with quality education, confers national awards on 48 school teachers. Prime Minister Narendra Modi urges teachers to go beyond textbooks while shaping lives of students, also calls for less screen time, more sports activities for children. Prime Minister to address centenary celebrations of Sri Ram College of Commerce in New Delhi this evening. Bihar flood situation remains critical in 14 districts. Relief and rescue operations underway. India delivers 95 tons of relief material to flood-hit Nepal to send more supplies and Bailey bridges. In badminton, Indian men's doubles pair of Sattvik Sairaj Ranki Reddy and Chirag Shetty to face Malaysian duo in Chinese Masters semi-final in Shenzhen this evening. And in women's cricket, India to take on arch-rivals Pakistan in final Group A clash of T20 Asia Cup in Dubai tonight. And with that, we end the midday news.

0: President Mulmu today conferred the National Teachers Awards. 48 selected school teachers from 27 states, 7 union territories and 6 organizations of the central government received the awards. The president also presented national awards to 21 teachers and faculties of higher education institutions and polytechnics. Prime Minister Narendra Modi has called upon teachers to go beyond textbooks and play a greater role in preserving childhood while shaping the lives of students. He made these remarks while interacting with the National Teachers Day Award winners in New Delhi yesterday. While sharing the glimpses of the interaction with teachers in a social media post, the Prime Minister emphasized that teachers must ensure that the child within every student remains alive, and for that, they should also preserve the child within themselves. He stressed that bringing about real change in children requires teachers to become a part of their lives rather than limiting themselves to the syllabus.
1: मैं पूरी शिक्षा जगत से ये कहना चाहता हूँ कि हमें पहले से ज्यादा किताबों से बाहर निकल करके, सिलेबस से बाहर निकल करके बच्चों की जिंदगी में घुसना पड़ेगा। बचपन मरने नहीं देना चाहिए और बचपन बनाए रखने का सबसे बड़ा काम टीचर कर सकते हैं। टीचर का काम है कि उसके भीतर का बचपन बना रहे।
0: Prime Minister Narendra Modi will participate in the centenary celebrations of Sri Ram College of Commerce SRCC in New Delhi this evening. Mr. Modi will also address the gathering on the occasion. The flood situation remains critical in Bihar, including in the state capital, Patna. The rising water levels of major rivers in Bihar, including the Ganga, Gandak and Kosi, continue unabated. Flooding has affected 16 districts, while the situation remains serious in 14 districts, including Patna. Relief and rescue operations are underway in the affected districts. Madhya Pradesh Chief Minister Dr. Mohan Yadav reviewed the flood and heavy rain situation in Bhopal today. He visited the SDRF State Command Center and spoke to the officials. The Chief Minister reviewed the deployment of rescue teams and directed the NDRF, SDRF and district administration teams to remain fully prepared. The External Affairs Ministry has said 3 more Indian nationals, including a 5-year-old child, have been rescued from the flood-hit Trishuli Bazar area of Nepal, bringing the total count of Indian evacuees to 169. MEA spokesperson Randhir Jaiswal said yesterday that 275 Indian nationals remain missing. The spokesperson said India has supplied around 95 tons of relief material to Nepal since the devastating flash floods hit the country on the 26th of last month. Meanwhile, the death toll from the floods in the Himalayan nation rose to 1,344 after rescue workers recovered more bodies from the affected areas. In women's cricket, India will take on arch rivals Pakistan in the final Group A clash of T20 Asia Cup at the Dubai International Stadium tonight. The match will begin at 8 p.m. IST. And that's the end of this news bulletin.
2: ये आकाशवाणी दिल्ली का इंद्रप्रस्थ चैनल है. मीडियम वेव 366.3 मीटर अर्थात 819 किलोहर्ट्ज़. 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

0: All right, friends, let's move on to another topic, and that's, well, vultures. Don't think, what are they talking about? Well, it's International Vulture Awareness Day today, and the day shines a spotlight on a very important topic because vultures are nature's scavengers. Here's a report.
1: Often misunderstood, vultures are the silent sentinels of our natural world. These remarkable creatures are nature's cleaners, ecosystem guardians, flying giants, and devoted parents. Vultures are among the most important yet tragically misunderstood and underappreciated birds on our planet. These birds play a vital role in maintaining sustainable and healthy ecosystems. By efficiently consuming carcasses and organic waste, vultures likely prevent the spread of deadly diseases that could devastate wildlife, livestock, and even people. In fact, vultures benefit our world in so many ways, from economic benefits to potentially reducing carbon emissions. By implementing effective conservation measures, we can give vultures a chance to recover and restore the numerous benefits they provide. Vulture populations worldwide are experiencing catastrophic declines due to various threats, including direct and indirect poisoning, illegal killing, and electrocutions or collisions with power lines. In India, we have 9 species of vultures, but sadly, many of them are now endangered due to problems like habitat loss and poisoning from a drug called diclofenac, which is used on cattle. That is why International Vulture Awareness Day is so important. It is a chance to shatter the myths, celebrate the wonder of vultures, and take action to protect these vital birds before it's too late. Union Minister

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2: 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That anger was also compounded by indignation at the British failure to take adequate action against those responsible, especially General Dyer, who had commanded the troops involved in the massacre. With non-violent methods to be deployed during the Satyagraha, Gandhiji led the movement from the front, during which Indians resigned their titles, boycotted government educational institutions, courts, government service, foreign goods and elections, and refused to pay taxes. The British were perhaps for the first time confronted with such a united Indian front and were visibly shaken. However, a number of violent outbreaks broke the momentum of the non-violent movement. And after an angry mob murdered police officers in Chauri Chaura in Uttar Pradesh state in February 1922, Gandhiji himself called off the movement.
3: Even though the non-cooperation movement could not achieve its goal of Swarajya, the movement was a massive encouragement to millions of Indians and marked the transition of Indian nationalism from a middle class to a mass basis. It colored the country with national zeal, as during this time, many Indian schools and colleges were opened and Indian-made goods became highly popular. The great South Indian patriot and freedom fighter, the Tamil helmsman, Kapalottiye Tamilian, V.O. Chidambaram Pillai or V.O.C. was born on this day in 1872 in Tirunelveli district of Tamil Nadu. Since his young days, he was influenced by Bal Gangadhar Tilak and along with Subramanyam Siva and Subramanya Bharati, he was the prominent spokesperson for the cause of Swadeshi in the Madras presidency. A renowned advocate, he was one of the earliest to start the Dharma Sangha Nisavuchillai for handloom industry and the Swadeshi stores for the sale of India-made things to the people. He played a lead role in many institutions like the National Godown, Madras Agro-Industrial Society Limited and the Desa Abhiman Sangam. The partition of Bengal in 1905 saw him taking a direct interest in the political struggle.
2: To challenge the domination of British in the shipping industry, he started the Swadeshi Steam Navigation Company on the 12th of November 1906. He purchased two steamships, SS Galia and SS Lavo, for the company and commenced regular services between Tuticorin and Colombo. His efforts to widen the base of the Swadeshi movement brought him into increasing conflict with the British Raj, and on 12th March 1908 he was arrested on charges of sedition and his barrister's license was revoked. The court imposed a sentence of 2 life imprisonments. However, VOC stepped out of prison in late December 1912 after a High Court appeal reduced his prison sentence. He died in late 1936 with the passion for freedom still raging in his mind till the last moment. An erudite scholar in Tamil, a prolific writer and a dauntless freedom fighter, his life is a story of resistance, strife, struggle, suffering and sacrifice for the national cause.
0: आज हम प्रसिद्ध हिंदी व्यंगकार, लेखक और पटकथा संवाद लेखक शरद जोशी को याद कर रहे हैं जिनकी पुण्यतिथि आज। उन्होंने अपने लेखन के माध्यम से समाज, राजनीति और व्यवस्था पर बेहद सरल और प्रभावशाली अंदाज में 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
1: Let's talk about Neerja Bhanot. Who doesn't know her? She was an Indian flight attendant. On the 5th of September 1986, she saved a large number of passengers on board Pan Am Flight 73, which had been hijacked by four Palestinian terrorists from Abu Nidal organization. And around 17 hours into the standoff, she opened an emergency exit door and began helping passengers escape from the plane. But unfortunately, Neerja was shot and killed by the hijackers. Much later, she was she became the first female recipient, and until 2003, the youngest recipient of Ashok Chakra, the highest peacetime gallantry award of India. She also received

0: Seems to be good human beings who uphold cultural heritage, a scientific outlook, the ideal of Antyodaya, environmental protection and nation first. Prime Minister Narendra Modi also shared an article written by Union Education Minister Prahlad Joshi on the occasion of Teachers' Day. In a social media post, Mr. Modi said the article highlights the teacher's vital role in guiding the learner from information towards understanding and from understanding towards wisdom. The Prime Minister said Mr. Joshi in his article pointed out that the National Education Policy 2020 represents a significant step in this direction by placing the learner at the centre of education. Prime Minister Narendra Modi has called upon teachers to go beyond textbooks and play a greater role in preserving childhood while shaping the lives of students. He made these remarks while interacting with the National Teachers' Day Award winners in New Delhi yesterday. While sharing the glimpses of the interaction with teachers in a social media post, the Prime Minister emphasized that teachers must ensure that the child within every student remains alive, and for that, they should also preserve the child within themselves. He stressed that bringing about real change in children requires teachers to become a part of their lives rather than limiting themselves to the syllabus.
1: मैं पूरी शिक्षा जगत से ये कहना चाहता हूँ कि हमें पहले से ज्यादा किताबों से बाहर निकल करके, सिलेबस से बाहर निकल करके बच्चों की जिंदगी में घुसना पड़ेगा। बचपन मरने नहीं देना चाहिए, और बचपन बनाए रखने का सबसे बड़ा काम टीचर कर सकते। टीचर का काम है कि उसके भीतर का बचपन बना रहे।
0: The Prime Minister will participate in the centenary celebrations of Sri Ram College of Commerce, SRCC, in New Delhi this evening. Mr. Modi will also address the gathering on the occasion. In badminton, Indian men's doubles pair Sattvik Sairaj Ranki Reddy and Chirag Shetty will take on the Malaysian duo of Nur Muhammad Azrin Ayub and Tanvi Kyong in the semi-final of the China Masters in Shenzhen a short while from now. The Indian pair defeated Denmark's Kim Astrup and Anders Skarhup Rasmussen in the quarterfinal yesterday. And with that, we end this news bulletin.
2: ये आकाशवाणी दिल्ली का इंद्रप्रस्थ चैनल है। मीडियम वेव 366.3 मीटर अर्थात 819 किलोहर्ट्ज पर। आइए सुनते हैं लोक संगीत पर आधारित हमारा कार्यक्रम लोक रंजनी।

This is Akashvani. The news read by Lalima Aneja Dang. President Draupadi Murmu today said that a Vikasit Bharat will only be possible with quality education. Addressing the National Teachers Award Ceremony 2026 in New Delhi on the occasion of Teachers Day, the President said that a society that respects their teachers is a progressive society in right terms. She asserted that education is the most effective means of realizing the ideal of equality of opportunity enshrined in our Constitution. She said that the achievement of negligible primary school dropout rate has been made possible through the efforts

0: transition from ordinary village schools to large city schools. She said some are naturally shy, some possess immense talent but lack self-confidence, and some are children with special needs. She noted that it is the special responsibility of teachers to instill confidence in them and uplift all such students who, for any reason, feel a sense of inadequacy.
1: कुछ विद्यार्थी गांव के किसी सामान्य स्कूल से शहर के बड़े स्कूल में आते हैं और थोड़ा असहज हो जाते हैं। कुछ विद्यार्थी स्वभाव से ही संकुची होते हैं। कुछ विद्यार्थी में बहुत प्रतिभा होती है लेकिन उनमें आत्मविश्वास की कमी होती है। ऐसे सभी विद्यार्थी जो किसी कारण से कोई भी कमी महसूस करते हैं, उनमें आत्मविश्वास जगाना और उन्हें आगे बढ़ाना शिक्षकों का विशेष दायित्व होना चाहिए।
0: Finance Minister Nirmala Sitharaman has said India is increasingly confident in studying and reclaiming its own heritage from inscriptions and maritime trade to mathematics. Addressing the annual History Prize Award ceremony and the Dr. S. L. Bhairappa Memorial Lecture in New Delhi today, the Finance Minister said decolonization should mean expanding the historical archive, bringing in more languages and giving a wider circle of scholars a voice in interpreting the country's past. She said India is now self-assured and no longer waits for anyone else's permission to study and understand its own heritage. Chief Justice of India, Justice Suryakant, today emphasized on the importance of the culture of healthy disagreement and deliberation. As part of the ongoing BRICS Chief Justices Forum in New Delhi, Justice Suryakant addressed the delegations from BRICS member states and partner countries. He emphasized that timely and predictable delivery of justice is necessary. Justice Suryakant reminded how Nalanda University used to be the most eminent educational center where students and researchers from all over the world used to be admitted without any discrimination or barriers. He added that BRICS should also be known as the living Nalanda University. The floods continue to affect normal life in several parts of Bihar. The Ganga and several other major rivers are flowing above the danger mark at various places. The administration has intensified relief and rescue operations on a war footing to assist the affected people. In Patna, the water level of the Ganga at Gandhi Ghat, Banka Ghat and Pandarak is flowing above the highest flood level. The death toll from the devastating flash floods in Nepal has risen to 1,344. Rescue operations are underway in 8 affected districts, while around 5,000 people remain missing. More than 13,000 people have been rescued and only 96 bodies have been identified and handed over to their families so far. Russian President Vladimir Putin has ordered a 72-hour pause in strikes on Kiev, reports said today. According to Kremlin spokesperson Dmitry Peskov, no strikes be carried out against Kiev for 3 days starting at midnight today. This decision was taken in the wake of U.S. envoy's visit to Kiev for peace talks. In badminton, the semi-final match of the China Masters between Indian men's doubles pair of Sattvic Sairaj Ranki Reddy and Chirag Shetty and Malaysian duo of Noor Mohammad Azrin and Tanvi Keong is underway in Shenzhen. And that's the end of this news bulletin.

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1: Good evening. This is Akashvani. I am Valsa Williams with the news at 9. The headlines. Prime Minister Narendra Modi reiterates 7.8% GDP growth amid global uncertainty reflects India's economic strength. Addresses SRCC students in New Delhi. President Draupadi Murmu stresses teachers' role in nurturing independent thinkers to create future entrepreneurs and scientists. India and Nepal continue joint operation to rescue people trapped inside hydropowered project tunnels in Nepal hit by flash floods. Melghat and Paint Tiger reserves in Maharashtra emerge as most successful reintroduction sites for vultures. Heavy rainfall forecast in northern, northeastern states, sub-Himalayan West Bengal, Bihar, East Rajasthan, Delhi and Madhya Pradesh till Monday. And in China Masters Badminton, Sattvik Sairaj, Ranki Reddy and Chirag Shetty enter the men's doubles final. Prime Minister Narendra Modi today said India's 7.8% quarterly growth amid global uncertainty reflects its economic strength. He said India has come a long way from policy paralysis to policy dynamism. Addressing the gathering at the centenary celebrations of Sri Ram College of Commerce, SRCC, in New Delhi, Mr. Modi said the world is watching India become the fastest growing major economy.
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1: The Prime Minister said SRCC has given generations of students the opportunity to learn, grow and make a difference over the years. Mr. Modi said the college has distinguished itself over the years, making a mark for academic excellence. He termed the alumni of SRCC as very special and the OGs. The Prime Minister stated that former Finance Minister Arun Jaitley was an alumnus of SRCC. He said SRCC alumni have left their mark in every sector from arts to politics. He added that together 140 crore Indians will make India both Vikasit and Atmanirbhar.
2: जब कोई इंसान 100 वर्ष जीता है तो उसे अनुभवों का सागर माना जाता है और जब कोई संस्थान 100 वर्ष का होता है तो वो उपलब्धियों और प्रेरणाओं का महासागर हो जाता है। अपनी 100 वर्षों की इस यात्रा में एसआरसीसी ने पीढ़ियों को गढ़ा है, उन्हें उज्जवल भविष्य से जोड़ा है। जो आए उन्होंने पढ़ा और जो निकले वो गढ़े हुए निकले।
1: Education Minister Prahlad Joshi in his speech praised SRCC for maintaining its high standards over the years. He said today, India is the third largest startup ecosystem under the leadership of Prime Minister Modi. The Prime Minister travelled by the Delhi Metro as he headed to SRCC to participate in the college's centenary celebrations. President Draupadi Murmu today stressed that teachers must be held in the highest esteem as they help India learn and lead. In an article on the occasion of Teachers' Day, President Murmu said encouraging independent thinking in students, igniting their curiosity, promoting the tendency to ask questions and sharpening their capacity for argument and judgment are among the most useful and rewarding dimensions of teaching. The president opined that it is only

counter persistent critics. The Prime Minister shared that smartphone exports now exceed 2.5 lakh crore rupees, while domestic defence production has hit an all-time high of nearly 2 lakh crore rupees. Prime Minister said Shri Ram College of Commerce, SRCC, has given generations of students the opportunity to learn, grow and make a difference over the years. Mr. Modi said the college has distinguished itself over the years, making a mark for academic excellence. He termed the alumni of SRCC as very special and the OGs. The Prime Minister stated that former Finance Minister Arun Jaitley was an alumnus of SRCC. He said SRCC alumni have left their mark in every sector. Prime Minister Modi highlighted the profound significance of this 100-year milestone for both the college and the nation's education sector and paid tribute to founder Shri Ram and bowed to his enduring vision. President Draupadi Murmu has appointed Dr. Dinesh Sharma as the Lieutenant Governor of the Andaman and Nicobar Islands. A press communique issued by the Rashtrapati Bhavan informed about it. Dr. Sharma will succeed Admiral Devendra Kumar Joshi, retired, who was serving as Lieutenant Governor of the islands since October 2017. Dr. Sharma is presently a Rajya Sabha MP from Uttar Pradesh and has also served as Deputy Chief Minister of the state. India and Nepal rescue teams are continuing a rescue mission at the Chilime Tunnel, removing heavy debris, water and mud from inside the tunnel. Ambassador of India to Nepal, Naveen Srivastav, yesterday said work was also underway to construct an access road from nearby Siapru Besi to the tunnel portal to facilitate the rescue operation. In a social media post, Mr. Srivastav elaborated that given the difficult terrain and narrow valley, heavy helicopter usage is not possible. India continues to assist Nepal in the humanitarian assistance and disaster relief, HADR, operations in the country. Meanwhile, the death toll from the devastating flash floods in Nepal has risen to 1,344. Rescue operations are underway in 8 affected districts, while around 5,000 people remain missing. More than 13,000 people have been rescued so far. The National Board of Examinations in Medical Sciences, NBEMS, yesterday successfully conducted the NEET PG 2026 examination for the affected candidates of the Ion Digital Zone Sitapur Test Center in Jaipur. In a social media post, the Ministry of Health and Family Welfare said that the examination was held across 5 test centers in Jaipur in a secure, fair and transparent manner and concluded smoothly. Earlier on 30th of the previous month, due to internal power supply issues at the test center in Jaipur, Rajasthan, examination could not be completed for 2,445 candidates. In women's cricket, India defeated Pakistan by 7 wickets in a Group A match of the 2020 Asia Cup at Dubai International Stadium in UAE yesterday. And that is the end of this news bulletin.

0: Arun Jaitley was an alumnus of SRCC. He said SRCC alumni have left their mark in every sector. Prime Minister Modi highlighted the profound significance of this 100-year milestone for both the college and the nation's education sector and paid tribute to founder Sriram and bowed to his enduring vision. India and Nepal rescue teams are continuing a rescue mission at the Chilime Tunnel, removing heavy debris, water and mud from inside the tunnel. Ambassador of India to Nepal, Naveen Srivastav, yesterday said work was also underway to construct an access road from nearby Siafrubesi to the tunnel portal to facilitate the rescue operation. In a social media post, Mr. Srivastav elaborated that given the difficult terrain and narrow valley, heavy helicopter usage is not possible. India continues to assist Nepal in the humanitarian assistance and disaster relief (HADR) operations in the country. Meanwhile, the death toll from the devastating flash floods in Nepal has risen to 1,344. Rescue operations are underway in 8 affected districts, while around 5,000 people remain missing. More than 13,000 people have been rescued so far. The National Board of Examinations in Medical Sciences NBEMS yesterday successfully conducted the NEET PG 2026 examination for the affected candidates of the Iron Digital Zone Sitapura Test Center in Jaipur. In a social media post, the Ministry of Health and Family Welfare said that the examination was held across 5 test centers in Jaipur in a secure, fair and transparent manner and concluded smoothly. Early on 30th of previous month, due to internal power supply issues at the test centers in Jaipur, Rajasthan, examination could not be completed for 2,445 candidates. The 72-hour blockade of national highways and railway tracks called by surrendered militant groups in Tripura was withdrawn last evening following talks with the state government. West Tripura District Magistrate Vishal Kumar held discussions with the representatives of the surrendered militant organizations and assured them that their various demands would be considered and addressed. Following the assurances, the protesters called off the blockade. In women's cricket, India defeated Pakistan by 7 wickets in a Group A match of the 2020 Asia Cup at Dubai International Stadium in UAE yesterday. Pakistan had set a target of 56 runs for India. India achieved the target comfortably, scoring 57 for 3 wickets in 8.7 overs. And that is the end of this news bulletin.
1: ये आकाशवाणी दिल्ली का AIR लाइव न्यूज 24x7 चैनल है। वक्त हुआ है 1:10 और पूरे 15 सेकंड। आइए अब सुनते हैं कार्यक्रम गीत सुनहरे।

0: Affairs and Climate Affairs Envoy, Vice Minister for Environment, Water and Agriculture, as well as other dignitaries. The minister will also meet a large cross-section of the Indian community in Saudi Arabia and Indian business leaders, entrepreneurs and professionals during the visit. He will interact with Indian workers, reflecting the government's unwavering commitment to the welfare of Indian workers overseas. The Ministry of External Affairs highlighted that the visit will provide an opportunity for both sides to discuss issues of mutual interest in the areas of human resources, skill development, environment, climate change and international affairs, and further strengthen the multifaceted strategic partnership between India and Saudi Arabia. India and Nepal rescue teams are continuing a rescue mission at the Chilime Tunnel, removing heavy debris, water and mud from inside the tunnel. Ambassador of India to Nepal, Naveen Srivastav, yesterday said work was also underway to construct an access road from nearby Siafrubesi to the tunnel portal to facilitate the rescue operation. In a social media post, Mr. Srivastav elaborated that given the difficult terrain and narrow valley, heavy helicopter usage is not possible. Meanwhile, the death toll from the devastating flash floods in Nepal has risen to 1,344. Rescue operations are underway in 8 affected districts, with around 5,000 people remain missing. More than 13,000 people have been rescued so far. The central government has formally deferred the house listing operations for Census 2027 in Manipur until further declaration, according to a notification issued by the Ministry of Home Affairs yesterday. The notification issued by the Office of the Registrar General of India amended the earlier Census 2027 notification dated January 7, 2026 by inserting amendment words except the state of Manipur till further declaration in reference to house listing operations in all state and UT. And that is the end of this news bulletin.
1: ये आकाशवाणी दिल्ली का AIR लाइव न्यूज 24x7 चैनल है। समय हुआ है 2:10 और पूरे 20 सेकेंड। आइए सुनते हैं अब गीत बहार कार्यक्रम।

community in Saudi Arabia and Indian business leaders, entrepreneurs, and professionals during the visit. India and Nepal rescue teams are continuing a rescue mission at the Chilime Tunnel, removing heavy debris, water, and mud from inside the tunnel. Ambassador of India to Nepal, Naveen Srivastav, yesterday said work was also underway to construct an access road from nearby Siafrubesi to the tunnel portal to facilitate the rescue operation. In a social media post, Mr. Srivastav elaborated that given the difficult terrain and narrow valley, heavy helicopter usage is not possible. Meanwhile, the death toll from the devastating flash floods in Nepal has risen to 1,344. Rescue operations are underway in 8 affected districts, while around 5,000 people remain missing. More than 13,000 people have been rescued so far. Russian President Vladimir Putin met with US envoys Steve Witkoff and Jared Kushner at the Kremlin yesterday for talks to try to revive a stalled push to end the Russia-Ukraine war. The envoys' visit came as both sides escalated aerial attacks. Putin and Ukrainian President Volodymyr Zelensky both agreed to 72-hour pause in strikes in each other's capitals while the talks took place. Both US envoys will also visit Ukraine's capital, Kyiv, for the first time in the peace process today, Ukrainian officials said. And that is the end of this news bulletin.

A match of the 2020 Asia Cup at Dubai International Stadium in UAE yesterday. Pakistan had set a target of 56 runs for India. India achieved the target comfortably, scoring 57 for 3 wickets in 8.7 overs. And that is the end of this news bulletin.